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And it's like, yo, if I would've watched interviews sooner, bro, we were so alike. 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

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Cause I'm sipping, sipping, yeah, that so. Yeah, stepping stone. Oh, they acting up, get your weapons wrong.

party under the bridge, party at the restaurant, party at the club, party in the day, party at my house, party on the way to the party at the park, party in the bush, party under the bridge, party at the restaurant, party at the club, party in the day, party at my house, party on the park, party in the bush, party under the bridge, party at the restaurant, party at the club, party in the day, party at my house, party on the way to the park.

experimenting with new ideas and techniques, reconstructing, developing, modernizing.